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5: 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More sun and 93 coming up on Saturday. 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

Very fitting song right now, Glass Animals, Heat Wave, since you left break 102.7. Hard to believe right now we are in September officially, when it's 1,000 degrees outside every day. Olivia Dean is on with Man I

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4: 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It's freaking out at number 5 tonight.

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Rocky Let's Freak, 1027, home of Izzy, Wade, and Chance Hill. Back in the morning, coming up tomorrow, 6:10. The throwback's on the way, too, like we do every Friday morning.

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0: It's Elat Freak, 102.7, sun in 96 tomorrow to start the weekend. The more sun 93 coming up on Saturday. Old school, full rider.
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1: 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Stella Lefty. On the train back to
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0: It's Izzy, Wade, and Chantel, and it's Friday.
1: Thank goodness.
0: I want to give you some good news about a father and son out in Glendale, Arizona.
2: Okay.
0: They have a nonprofit. It's called the Junkie Garage.
2: I like it.
0: It's where they help people repair their vehicles for whatever they can afford. Customers bring the parts needed for the job, and they donate what they can for labor. The owner's name? Michael. And he's worked alongside his 16-year-old son, Matthew, for 8 years, which means Matthew was how old when he started, Shani?
1: Do you know what time it is? wait, hold on. He's 16?
0: Yeah, started 8 years ago.
2: Come on, man.
0: Yeah, she's using her calculator for real right now.
1: I got this cute little calculator, and I use it any chance I get. So there you go.
0: Michael said the most air conditioning repairs end up costing less than $300 compared to the thousands you'd spend at a traditional shop. That's crazy, dude.
2: That is insane.
1: Maybe this could be your business platform. Like, if you don't want to ask people for money, just be like, donate what you can and I'll fix your lawnmower.
0: That is a great idea, actually. That is a great idea. Except I'm not going to come to your house like I have been doing. You're going to have to bring it to me now.
1: You might get some interesting offers, though. Does it have to be monetary?
0: You know, I did get an offer that wasn't monetary once, and I got mad.
1: Oh, it's a weird reaction.
0: Oh, I'll tell you. I told you that story, didn't I?
2: How much did he offer?
0: It wasn't financial. It was he tried to pay me with something that he told me I could sell and get the money for.
2: Oh.
0: Does that make sense?
2: Yeah.
0: Mm. Yeah.
2: Yeah.

0: Wake up, Charleston.
1: Good morning.
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0: It's Electric with Izzy Wade and Chantel. And people have a suggestion, and it's an interesting one, that we should maybe change the calendar from 12 months to...
1: 13?
0: Wait.
1: I mean, I know it's 5 because I've...
0: You admit to cheating.
1: No, well, I mean, I had it pulled up.
0: Yes, to 5.
1: I think we should go to 13.
0: They do say this, so they'll all be the same length. Basically, what it is, 365 should be divided into 5 equal months of 73 days each. So we have February, April, August, October, and December.
2: That's horrible. Why don't we just make it 13 months?
0: I mean, I get where you're coming from by the 13. I thought that's what this was going
1: to
0: say.
1: We used to have 13 months.
2: Yeah.
0: Many years ago.
2: I think Ethiopia still uses a 13-month calendar.
1: I think they do, yeah.
0: But what's funny is people are commenting on this theory, mm-hmm. and they're saying, so somebody said, living through a 73-day joggist would finish people.
1: Yeah, there's no way. Could you?
2: Joggist.
0: Joggist. Somebody else said, my birthday is now joggist 43rd. And another was like, I was born in Socktober. Oh, these are hilarious.

0: Several people mentioned that paydays would have to be adjusted if you were paid monthly, because that would be insane. And someone else said, and rent due once a month still, which would be nice.
1: That would be nice.
0: Right? Could you imagine? But your rent would probably,
2: your rent would triple.
1: It would be crazy.
0: What? How about, somebody said the same thing as you all. How about 13 months, 20 days, 28 days each? That's 364. And then New Year's Day is a special break day.
1: Mm-hmm.
0: Is that like the purge? Like that day doesn't exist? It's like,
2: well, no, you'd have like it would just be a celebration that day.
1: Well, look at this. October. What does the prefix oct? What is that? What number does that represent?
2: 8.
1: Right. And October is the which month?
2: 10th.
1: Right.
2: Yeah.
1: So at one time, things were different.
2: Well, December.
1: Which is?
2: Deca.
1: Yep.
2: Shani.
1: Shani's like, I don't know. Tim, where's my calculator? I'm going to type in Deca.
0: I'm still reading these comments because people deserve more credit than they get. Jebuary sounds like a trendy girl name in Utah. This sounds like something Cousin Cody put. It said, I both hate and love this. This is a terrible idea, and I love it.
2: Jebuary sounds like she's in line at Starbucks trying to get a PSL.
0: Jebuary?
2: Yeah.
0: Your drink's ready.
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0: It's Electric with Izzy, Wade, and Chantel. There's a weird new survey out. It seems odd. But they asked over 17,000 adults the question, could you fake your own death? Most say no.
1: Like morally or like successfully?
2: Or would you have the skill to pull it off?
0: Would you have the skill? Like, are you brave enough?
2: No, I'm not brave enough.
0: To try and fake your own death?
1: No, I think I would fail if I tried. I'd be caught the next day at, like, Texas Roadhouse. Like, well, you died.
2: You know, do you guys remember that guy in Wisconsin who faked his death and went to Europe?
0: No.
2: Yeah, so he went kayaking, left his kayak turned over somewhere, his wallet on the bank, and pretended to die.
0: Okay.
2: Left his wife and I think 3 kids, but let's say 2 so it doesn't sound like I'm exaggerating. And he went to Europe with a woman to be with a woman he met online.
0: Oh, okay.
2: Remember this?
0: Vaguely.
2: And they find out he's alive. So they're like, we're going to prosecute you, brother. And I don't know what ended up happening. I can't remember the end of the story, but it's been tried before.
0: I mean, definitely the hardest part about it would be saying, you know, goodbye to your friends and family. You'd never see them again.
1: I think if you're doing that, you don't care.
0: Probably. probably you don't care. But I mean, yeah, it'd be one of those things like you'd have to move away. Well, most people in the survey said they could not do it. 21%, this is the crazy part, 21% said probably not.
2: I have a plan, but I'm never going to tell it in case I ever have to use it.
0: To fake your own death?
2: Yeah.
1: We know your plan if you wanted to unalive somebody.
2: What is that?
1: You want me to disclose?
2: No, I don't. But I don't remember telling you any. I would never even think
1: fan.
2: Of all that. I told that. Yeah.
1: Yes, you did.
2: I forgot about that.
1: Oh, I would never even think of that.
2: I wouldn't, but I.
1: I don't watch cops and disturbing YouTube shows all day.
2: Wade, faking death. What were you saying, Wade?
0: I was thinking if you were going to fake your death, then you would go somewhere where they have reefs, and you become like a reef farmer or something, like Hawaii or.
2: I feel like that's too predictable. I'd have to totally change, learn the metric system.
0: I don't think you could.
2: Crap. You don't think I could?
0: No, that's who you are.
1: What if he chose a life of peace and went to make candles somewhere?
2: Speaking of, I'm going to go pick up some scents later today.
1: Oh, I thought we were past that.
2: No, I just haven't had the money to do it.
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1: I love it.
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0: It's electric. It's Friday.
1: We're about to get to the throwback.
2: Oh, it's so close.
0: Do you guys do football anything at all?
1: Yeah, we do the Friday night football parties.
0: What would you think if they canceled the entire football season at a school?
1: That'd be terrible.
2: I don't foresee anybody around here doing that.
0: There's an Arizona school district that had to cancel the entire football season at a high school for both its varsity and their junior varsity teams because of a criminal case. The short version is they don't have enough eligible players.
2: Oh.
0: The long version is kind of crazy, though. Officials are investigating allegations of misconduct in the physical sense involving students during a football camp in July. Police say the case is, quote, complex, but they're looking into reports of... I should have read this first.
2: Yeah, I see where this is going, and I was curious how you were going to word it.
0: Yeah. So, I'm going to call it Sandy Rabbiting. Because, you know, what do rabbits do? Rabbits, they do this, and then sand is dry. So, okay. Sandy Rabbiting. Gotcha. Gotcha. We're going to call it Sandy Rabbiting at the camp. Okay. No specifics have been released, but it sounds like there are accusations of inappropriate hazing. It's unclear who was involved, but clearly a lot of students are being held out of athletics since they don't have enough remaining to field a team. Several faculty members are also on administrative leave. If this is true, wow.
1: Terrible.
2: Hmm.
0: It makes you wonder what else happens that goes unreported.
1: Right.
0: That's scary.
1: It's terrifying.
2: I don't know. I'm going to have you turn off the mics and explain this to me off air.
0: Yeah, because I'm not going to do it on the air.
1: All right. So the Friday morning throwback next.
0: Yeah, we'll do that next.
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5: Also, I want to say congratulations to Chris Prouder. He won the Ella Langley tickets last night at the Bucket. Thank you, Chris and Jim.

0: Shane for having us out yesterday. That was an amazing party with some great food.
1: And then Camry and Charlie Ann, they won each $250 worth of Ella merch, which was awesome. They seemed pretty pumped.
0: Camry did an amazing job karaoke-wise. Charlie Ann looked, she looked a lot like you last night with your Ella fit.
1: I went hard on the Ella fit.
0: You know who complimented you this morning? Jeff across the hall.
1: Oh, really?
0: Not to your face.
1: I was going to say, he did not compliment me whatsoever.
0: No, but he did say you look nice.
1: And then I walk in the room. He's like, what's wrong with you?
0: He's like, why'd you mess your hair up?
1: What'd you do that for? All right. Well, Jeff doesn't get to pick a song today.

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1: What was that doing?
0: Did I just...
2: What number were you about to give out?
0: I have no idea what number I was about to give out. I feel like I just had a mini stroke. That was like a TIA on the air live. I have no idea what was happening.
2: The look on your face was the best. You caught yourself. You're like...
0: I know. I'm like, what number am I saying? What is this? 345-1027. You can call or text, like 304-552. You texted. Obviously, you requested. You didn't give us your name.
2: Maybe it's your number he was about to give out.
0: 304-552. That could be it.
2: I think that's what you were about to
0: do. That could be it. Well, I'm glad I caught myself. Either way, it's Arrested Development.
2: Here you go.
0: Friday morning, though, back.

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5: Good morning, I'm Bob Hamilton, checking back into your Electric 1027 Traffic Center. Friday highways look good so far. No recent crashes, no big delays. Good steady stream of traffic now, I-64 eastbound from that work zone at Montrose up to the Oakwood Bridge and then on to the split, but it's all moving well. Let's continue to watch for the school buses and kids, get everybody in safely. We'll keep you updated with everything here in your Electric Traffic Center.
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0: 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And the number, Wade, it's 304-345-1027.
1: Thanks for straightening me out. 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

0: 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Your Friday morning throwback is on 304-345-1027. I got it right.
1: Good job.
0: Thank the Lord.
1: Kiss your brain.
0: I felt like I needed to kiss my brain that time. Make sure you get your stuff in. We got your Friday morning throwback. We'll be your cheerleader.

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3: 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Bad news this time around, we have got a crash out in Cross Lanes. Big Tyler Mountain Road, Baldwin Drive there in the backside of Cross Lanes. Two-vehicle crash there just a couple of minutes ago. Fortunately, that's our only bad spot. Heaviest traffic that we see is where it always is. 64 eastbound between Montrose, the Oakwood Bridge, and the Split. No extra time necessary. We'll keep you updated with everything here in your Electric Traffic Center.
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0: And Till and Shani, you got the weekend version of the top three.
1: T. Swift and Travis Kelce, or Mr. and Mrs. Kelce, whichever you want to call it.
0: You know it's Mr. and Mrs. Swift.
1: You know dang.
0: You know dang well they go by Swift, right?
1: Did you see that they bought a, would you consider it a mansion? Huge house outside of Cleveland.
2: Mm-hmm.
1: It's like on the river there. And it looks like old school.
2: Is that an odd choice?
1: What, near Cleveland?
2: Yeah.
1: I mean, that's where he grew up.
2: Oh, for some reason, I didn't think he was from, I thought he was from Philly.
1: No, he's, why or they would have bought a house near Philly.
2: Okay, gotcha.
1: No, him and Jason are both from Cleveland.
2: I thought they were both from Philly. I don't know why.
1: Hmm, interesting.
0: Guess what? I didn't even think about it ever.
1: Never popped into my head. But yeah, they bought this like huge, but it's like an old school, almost like Victorian, like a vampire lives there type feel.
2: That feels on brand for Taylor, though.
1: It does.
0: Yeah, it does.
1: Although, I imagine there's going to be a lot of remodeling done.
2: Probably.
1: At that place. But anyway, I just thought that was interesting. That's not really what I was going to talk about. There's more information out about their wedding. Little by little, I guess we're getting little breadcrumbs of what happened.
2: Mm-hmm.
1: So, this isn't shocking. There were three specialty cocktails. The gym teacher, the English teacher, and the TNT.
0: Oh, okay.
1: Yeah. So, they also had custom ice cubes.
0: Made, what were they the shape of?
1: I don't know. It just says custom ice cubes. So, that's interesting. Then came karaoke. All right, picture it. Not like your local karaoke. This included Stevie Nicks, Avril Lavigne, and Paul McCartney.
2: Yeah, I'm not singing after any of this.
0: No,
1: that's
0: me
1: not
0: either.
1: Karaoke. That's a concert.
2: Yeah, I don't care how much I've had to drink. I'm not, no, not doing it.
1: That, you know, Ed Sheeran, Wade, reportedly declined. He was like, nah, man, I don't want to do karaoke. Mm-mm.
2: See, he doesn't even want to go after Paul.
1: Nobody.

0: Paul. Number two, there's apparently one thing that Lisa Kudrow won't do for Friends fans. You know, she played Phoebe.
1: Yeah.
0: So she said people will stop and be like, OMG, I need you to sing Smelly Cat.
1: Smelly cat,
0: what are they feeding you? And she said, I don't want to do that. I really don't want to do that.
2: Yeah. Hey, monkey, dance. Hey, clown, make me laugh.
3: Yeah, that's exactly what that is.
0: That is. Do it. So speaking of Friends, there's a 3-part documentary on Matthew Perry that's actually hitting Netflix on October 27th. It's called The One About Matthew Perry. You know,
1: because that's cool. Yeah.
0: The Friends episodes, yeah. It was like the one, dot.
1: Right.
0: So I'm very excited for that little document. I'm surprised it took Netflix this long to come out with that.
1: Mm-hmm.
0: Because it's been, what, 2 years?
1: I mean, it's been a minute, yeah.
0: 3 years since his death? Anyway, last on the list, we were just talking about Britney Spears as having a biopic. Well, we are now taking a look at the front runners on who's going to play her.
1: Oh, okay.
0: Any guesses who you think it might be?
1: I have no idea.
0: Who would make a good Britney?
3: Who's the craziest actress I've ever heard of?
0: Who?
3: I don't know. That's what I'm trying to think. I don't know. Who would make a good Britney?
0: See, I was just trying to think of blondes, but I guess anybody could be blonde.
1: Oh, anybody could be blonde, yeah.
3: Yeah, so, Danny, anybody can be blonde.
0: I choose not to be right now. So, among the actresses showing up in the early betting odds are Millie Bobby Brown, Florence Pugh, and Emma Roberts.
1: I think of those, Millie Bobby would probably be the best, right?
0: You think?
1: Yeah.
0: I could see Florence or Emma.
1: I can't see Florence doing it.
0: Really?
1: Because she talks like Miley. Girl's been smoking for a minute.
2: She hit me, baby, one more time.
1: That's exactly right. That'd be awful. That'd be terrifying. You can't put that in a movie.
2: My daddy has all my money.

0: It's Electric with Izzy, Wade, and Chantel. Gen Z's got some new slang.
1: What is it?
0: But this sounds like something you would have said back in the day.
1: Okay.
0: Man, you so polyester.
1: Whoa.
2: Didn't
1: Was
2: we...
1: Was that fake? Is that
0: Did
1: fake?
0: We do that?
1: Huh?
0: Was that yeah, fake? It's fake. Oh. You're trying to look expensive or real, but it feels cheap and fake.
2: Okay, that was either a couple weeks ago they had that same term or something similar. Because I remember there it was some type of...
0: Yeah, there was something similar, if I'm not mistaken.
2: Yeah, polyester or something.
0: Yeah.
2: The only other one I know is cotton, so I don't know.
0: The only other fabric you know is cotton.
2: It's cotton. Polyester.
0: It's the fabric of our lives.
2: Cotton.
3: What about velvet? You don't know velvet? It's soft.
2: Gabardine. Corduroy.
0: Gabardine's a good one.
2: Maybe it was corduroy.
0: Silk?
1: Silk.
2: Silk is one. Chiffon.
0: Is that the lacy stuff?

0: That's my cousin.
1: Chiffon.
2: He grew up on the hill over in North Charleston. So if you want to really get somebody, call him polyester.
0: Mean.
1: I feel like I could think of a few more things to call him.
2: Well, but Gen Z, so they don't go, I don't feel like they go as hardcore as we did back in the day.
1: Millennials and Gen X are just like, what'd you say?
2: Well, let's not quite group ourselves together because we were a little harder than you all were. I mean, Gen X is known as the FAFO generation.
1: Yeah. Is it?
2: Millennials are not.
1: Mm.
2: Would you agree with that, Izzy?
0: I agree with that.
1: I don't know.
2: I mean, it's all over the interwebs.
0: You guys have safe spaces, Shani.
1: That's Gen Z. I think you all are confusing the generations.
0: Maybe.
1: Because it's Alpha, Gen X, Gen Z. No. Alpha, Gen Z.
2: See, you're confusing the generations.
1: Millennials, Gen X, and then boomers.
2: I stand on my point.
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5: 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I'm Bob Hamilton checking back into your Electric 1027 Traffic Center. Good news first. They have got rid of that crash there in the backside of cross lanes along Big Tyler Mountain Road. So that is out of the way. Actually, there's not any bad news. We're busy on the highways. That was our only crash so far. Heaviest traffic you see right now is right around the Oakwood Bridge area eastbound on 64. But it's all moving pretty smoothly. We will keep you updated with everything here in your Electric Traffic Center.
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0: You, I guess you moved on really easily.
1: It's Izzy, Wade, and Chantel, and it's time for
2: Dumb Criminal.
1: Guess where it happened?
3: Florida.
1: Yeah, I've never even heard of such a thing, but there's a 58-year-old man down there named Christopher Johnson. Mr. Johnson is facing felony charges. Do you want to take a guess on what he was doing?
3: Does it involve lewd behavior?
1: No.
3: Okay. Was he a runner? Drug runner?
1: No.
3: Okay.
1: No, he was arrested because he stole a mortuary stretcher and cot cover that was worth around $7,000. And that sounds strange, but that's his, quote, thing.
3: Huh.
1: Yeah, he was connected. It is. He was connected to a string of similar thefts stretching across four states. And to bring him down, it took a multi-agency task force spanning Alabama, Georgia, Florida, and South Carolina. There was a task force to catch a stretcher thief. Come on.
4: I mean, if you have nothing better to do, it's Florida.
1: Guess what one of the tools they used?
3: Spike strip.
1: Flock cameras.
3: Mm. What kind of camera?
1: Flock.
3: Oh.
1: Yeah.
3: Woo! Nervous.
1: And they're invasive. And I see their benefits, but I think they're being abused more than they are helpful.
3: Yeah.
1: That's what bothers me.
3: They're inciting rage.
1: Yes. Yes, they are.
3: I think that's the biggest problem.
1: This could turn into a whole other thing.
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0: It's Electric with Izzy, Wade, and Chantel. And now this should have been a top three, but it is so important, so critical, that I was like, it needs its own segment.
1: Oh, okay.
0: Like, I don't want to blend it in with anything else. This is just like, if there was something before number one.
2: And that is, what it would be.
0: Can't think of what today is. It's the 20th anniversary of something.
3: Yeah, I have no idea.
2: No.
3: Oh, Elvis passing away. No, that's not 20 years. It's been longer than that for him.
0: It has been longer than that, and that was last month, not this month.
3: Okay, I don't know.
0: Steve Irwin's passing. Oh. Today is the 20th anniversary.
2: I'm surprised you didn't know that, Izzy.
3: I wasn't a big Steve Irwin fan.
2: Steve Irwin Jr.
3: I wish.
0: I was obsessed with Steve Irwin. Like, I had his little action figures and then, like, the little alligator action figures. Yeah, he had action figures.
2: I didn't know that.
0: Now I'm curious. I'm going to have to go back and see if I can find them.
3: Now you've got his son's action doll.
0: I wish.
2: There's always Christmas, PH.
0: I don't have a Robert.
3: Did you say you don't have a rubber?
0: A Robert.
3: Something? A rubber. I was like, a rubber what?
2: Izzy doubled down.
3: Yeah, I was like,
0: yeah. Wait, what was that? What was that?
3: Have you ever seen, I tell you, it's kind of, okay, let me tell you, it's dark.
0: Shocking. That's
2: coming from you? No.
3: No, I didn't make this up. I wish I would have thought of it. But Norm MacDonald.
0: Had a farm.
3: Yes.
0: Yeah.
3: So, Shani, he was a comedian. And he had this thing about Steve Irwin's passing and how probably alligators were mad that a stingray got him. It's funny.
0: I was shocked.
3: I know it's not, but it was funny.
0: Like, when they said it was a stingray, I was like, what? Was it a croc?
3: Yeah.
2: Like, it was a croc stingray.
0: Like, excuse me?
3: You mean a crocodile in a Corvette. Is that what you mean by stingray?
0: To this day, I still hate stingrays. I won't touch them. I won't pet them. Like, they're like, do you want to pet the stingray? I'm like, no. I want to stab it is what I want to do.
2: They're adorable, though.
0: No, I hate them. All of them. As a whole. I blame their whole society.
2: But have you ever seen where they get tickled and they actually smile?
0: You know who'd be smiling right now? Steve Irwin. If he hadn't got stabbed in the heart by a stingray.
2: How old would he be today?
0: I don't know.
2: Oh, I thought you would have had that right off the top of your head.
0: I don't.
2: Steve Irwin fan.
0: But Steve, I cried when he died. It was so sad. He would be 64.
2: So he'd still be doing it.
3: Yeah.
0: He died at the age of 44.
2: He'd still be crocodiling.
3: That's sad, man.
0: Oh, 100% he still would be, yeah.
2: Yeah, that'd be sad. But then you wouldn't know who Robert is.
0: Yeah, they'd be a team.
2: I mean...
0: They'd be Steve and Robert.
2: Maybe, but he wouldn't be as well known because he wouldn't have been forced into the spotlight.
0: Do you think he'd look different?
2: Robert?
0: Mm-hmm.
3: Why does it matter? He's got a great personality.
0: That's you. That's not him.
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1: Good morning. I'm Bob Hamilton. Checking in one last time to your Electric 1027 Traffic Center. And unfortunately, we got a couple of crashes this time around. Quarter G southbound, and where you get on to the corridor at Oakhurst Drive, you've got a crash right there. You've got one in the 4200 block of Lancaster Avenue up in Kanawha City. Everything else, including the interstate system, has run smoothly. Thank you for that. Enjoy your day. Stay cool and dry. We'll be back in here 3:30 this afternoon. Turn everything around. Head home into the long Labor Day weekend here in your Electric Traffic Center.
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0: It's Electric with Izzy, Wade, and Chantel. So we had a good time yesterday. We did our Ella giveaway.
1: It was a blast.
0: And I just want to give you a little recap, Izzy, and get your take on this.
2: Okay.
0: So we get there early because we were gonna eat, and then we're gonna set up for the event and stuff.
1: Oh, this I know what you're bucket. Doing. Okay, I know what you're
0: this
1: about
0: is
1: to do.
0: The bucket.
1: You tell your version.
2: All right. What is the bucket, though, for us in the Tri-Cities?
0: So the bucket is a restaurant up here over on West Washington Street. And it's got these deep fried pepperoni rolls. Ooh, that's kind of what they're
1: so
0: known for.
1: Good.
2: Okay.
0: And I'm telling you what, it is like chef's kiss. Mm-hmm. Phenomenal, right? So I get there, and anytime we're doing one of these big events, I'm always nervous. Right. So I got to get there and I got to get my wits about me and I got to settle down for a minute before I can eat. Okay. And Chantel and her friend Bailey roll up and they're like, "You ready to eat?" I'm like, "You all go ahead and order. I'm too nervous."
1: He's like, "I'm nervous.
0: I'm going to get some stuff out of the van and set up." And I said, I'll be in a minute. So I'm out there. It's 107 by the heat index. I'm putting up the tent and then I start carrying stuff inside. To set up inside as well, because we had an inside-outside setup going on. I started carrying stuff inside. They didn't even hold the door open for me.
2: I was going to say, did they not help you set up?
0: No.
1: That's because this was our plan. Get there like an hour and a half early, eat first, then get set up. So I like starved myself all day. I was like, I'm going to pass out if I don't eat something. So I get there and I'm like, all right, let's eat. And he's like, no, let's set up. And I'm like, no.
0: That's a beautiful plan.
1: I was like, let's eat.
2: Was the food there immediately?
0: No.
1: It was...
2: So you could have set up while you were waiting on the food?
0: Yes.
2: Okay, go ahead.
0: 100%.
1: I would have passed out had I gone out in 100 degrees.
0: And I'm just asking a question. What time were we supposed to be there?
1: 2:30. Bailey and I got lost.

0: What time did you text me and say, we're here? Would you like me to refresh your memory?
1: 2:40?
0: No, it wasn't 2:40.
2: What time was it?
0: It was 2:45.
2: 15 minutes?
0: Yeah. 15 minutes late. I mean, you know.
1: That was still, our remote didn't start until 4.
0: Right.
1: We were done eating by 3:30. And then I was like, okay, let's go.
0: What do you think?
2: What do you want me to judge on? The lateness? The not helping you set up?
0: All the above.
1: Hey, at least I was there.
0: And I can cut. So here, and like, here's the other thing. So
2: hold
0: like,
2: on. What does that mean? Was that fired at me?
1: No, what? I was saying I was there. I showed up, but
0: well, now here's the,
1: I had to eat until.
2: Okay. I just wanted to make sure.
0: One of the things was like, you were dressed up. Like you were dressed up.
1: I was very dressed up. Yeah.
0: I can almost kind of understand that, not wanting to get dirty in your dress or whatever. Bailey showed up in a pair of running shorts and a tank top.
1: She was. She was in her gym outfit.
0: She could have helped out. She could have grabbed a banner or something.
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0: and Shani, you got the weekend version of the top three.
1: T. Swift and Travis Kelce, or Mr. and Mrs. Kelce, whichever you want to call it.
0: You know it's Mr. and Mrs. Swift.
1: You know dang.
0: You know dang well they go by Swift, bruh.
1: Did you see that they bought a, would you consider it a mansion? Huge house outside of Cleveland.
2: Mm-hmm.
1: It's like on the river there. And it looks like old school.
2: Is that an odd choice?
1: What, near Cleveland?
2: Yeah.
1: I mean, that's where he grew up.
2: Oh, for some reason, I didn't think he was from, I thought he was from Philly.
1: No, he's, why or they would have bought a house near Philly.
2: Okay, gotcha.
1: No, him and Jason are both from Cleveland.
2: I thought they were both from Philly. I don't know why.
1: Hmm, interesting.
0: Guess what? I didn't even think about it ever.
1: Never popped into my head. But yeah, they bought this like huge, but it's like an old school, almost like Victorian, like a vampire lives there type feel.
2: So, that feels on brand for Taylor, though.
1: It does.
0: Yeah, it does.
1: Although, I imagine there's going to be a lot of remodeling done.
2: Probably.
1: At that place. But anyway, I just thought that was interesting. That's not really what I was going to talk about. There's more information out about their wedding. Little by little, I guess we're getting little breadcrumbs of what happened.
2: Mm-hmm.
1: So, this isn't shocking. There were three specialty cocktails. The gym teacher, the English teacher, and the TNT.
0: Oh, okay.
1: Yeah. So, they also had custom ice cubes.
0: Made, what were they the shape of?
1: I don't know. It just says custom ice cubes. So, that's interesting. Then came karaoke. All right, picture it. Not like your local karaoke. This included Stevie Nicks, Avril Lavigne, and Paul McCartney.
2: Yeah, I'm not singing after any of this.
0: No,
1: that's
0: me
1: not
0: either.
1: Karaoke. That's a concert.
2: Yeah, I don't care how much I've had to drink. I'm not, no, not doing it.
1: That, you know, Ed Sheeran, Wade, reportedly declined. He was like, nah, man, I don't want to do karaoke. Mm-mm.
2: See, he doesn't even want to go after Paul.
1: Nobody goes after Paul. Number two, there's apparently one thing that Lisa Kudrow won't do for Friends fans. You know, she played Phoebe.
2: Yeah.
1: So, she said people will stop and be like, OMG, I need you to sing Smelly Cat.
2: Smelly Cat,
1: what are they feeding you? And she said, I don't want to do that. I really don't want to do that.
2: Yeah.
0: Hey, monkey, dance. Hey, clown, make me laugh. Yeah, that's exactly what that is.
1: That is. Do it. So speaking of Friends, there's a three-part documentary on Matthew Perry that's actually hitting Netflix on October 27th. It's called The One About Matthew Perry, you know.
2: Because that's cool, yeah.
1: The Friends episodes, yeah. It was like The One,
2: Right.
1: So I'm very excited for that little document. I'm surprised it took Netflix this long to come out with that.
2: Mm-hmm.
1: Because it's been, what, 2 years?
2: I mean, it's been a minute, yeah.
1: 3 years since his death? Anyway, last on the list, we were just talking about Britney Spears as having a biopic. Well, we are now taking a look at the front runners on who's going to play her.
2: Oh, okay.
1: Any guesses who you think it might be?
2: I have no idea.
1: Who would make a good Britney?
0: Who's the craziest actress I've ever heard of?
1: Who?
0: I don't know. That's what I'm trying to think. I don't know. Who would make a good Britney?
1: See, I was just trying to think of blondes, but I guess anybody could be blonde.
2: Oh, anybody could be blonde, yeah.
0: Yeah, so, Shani, anybody can be blonde.
1: I choose not to be right now. So, among the actresses showing up in the early betting odds are Millie Bobby Brown, Florence Pugh, and Emma Roberts.
2: I think of those, Millie Bobby would probably be the best, right?
1: You think?
2: Yeah.
1: I could see Florence or Emma.
2: I can't see Florence doing it.
1: Really?
2: Because she talks like Miley. Girl's been smoking for a minute.
3: Hit me, baby, one more time.
2: That's exactly right. That'd be awful. It'd be terrifying. You can't put that in a movie.
3: My daddy has all my money.

0: It's Izzy, Wade, and Chantel, and we're going to head out.
1: Time to get out of here for a Labor Day weekend.
2: Oh, yes. All the burgers now, and hot dogs.
1: We'll be back Monday.
0: Yeah, we'll be here Monday morning.
1: But, you know, it's a Labor Day.
0: Speaking of burgers and hot dogs, though. In the 7 o'clock hour, what's going to be at your cookout for Labor Day?
1: Hot dogs. Burnt hot dogs.
2: And burnt burgers.
1: Doesn't that sound delicious?
0: No, not burnt anything. Nor does the hamburgers that Shannon gets out of the freezer at Sam's.
1: I was going to say, now, the last cookout, you patted your own, didn't you?
2: I did, yeah.
1: Did you really?
2: Mm-hmm.
1: Yeah.
0: Wow.
2: Patted them things out.
1: It was a step up.
0: I'm impressed. I hope you do it again.
1: They were good. You going to pat them out this time?
2: I mean, that's the plan.
1: Okay.
0: She a lot.
2: We'll see what happens.
1: You can tell she's lying about that one. She's like, maybe.
0: Maybe. I doubt it, but maybe.

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Wade and Chantel. We got Friday night under the lights. 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It's Sabrina Carpenter, Man Child.

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2: Capital City weather.
3: We still got a heat advisory, sunshine today, and then partly cloudy this evening. It's going to feel like 101 with that heat index value tonight, a low around 72. And then tomorrow, looks like partly sunny skies, about a 60% chance of rain, high 88, low 66. Max McNown.

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Yellow card, electric, 127. So if you know me, you know I love dogs. Every dog to me is a puppy. And of course, I have to tell you about the dog swim at Martin Luther King Jr. Community Center in the pool. It's free and it's next Friday, September 11th, 6 to 8 p.m. I love seeing them. Getting the little doggy paddle, it's so cute.

0: street. 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

1027. Hey, it's Jessica. Labor Day weekend. 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
1: Baked beans?
2: No. Okay, all right. 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

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So, you know, last week he was talking about the nuptials of his ex Taylor to Travis Kelce. No word yet when his wedding to Zoe Kravitz is going to be. They're engaged, but don't know when or where that wedding will be. It's Justin Bieber, Daisy's Electric 1027.

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9: Heat advisory in effect. Sunshine today. Going to feel like 101. Partly cloudy tonight. Low 72. Partly sunny tomorrow. A bit cooler. There's like a 60% chance of rain. Possible

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7. It's Labor Day weekend. We'll go ahead and count, you know, today as part of your weekend because your week is ending, right? Maybe you got a 3-day weekend thanks to Labor Day Monday. Just so you know, we do have a good chance of rain for Saturday, but Sunday and Monday looks nice. Sunshine, high around 86. Good time to fire up the grill. Enjoy what bit of summer we have left. It's Shaboozy, a Bar Zone Tipsy.

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So in case you didn't know, Mr. Taylor Swift, i.e. Travis Kelce, he's the new campaign for Tommy Hilfiger. And part of his campaign, he included his and Taylor's new dog. And the dog is cute. We know it's a female now, but he never mentioned the dog's name. He never mentioned the dog's name, and it made me upset because I love all dogs. Well, thankfully, in his new Heights podcast, he did let us know.

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3: Capital City weather.
4: It's hot. We have that heat advisory still in effect. It's going to feel like 101 today. Partly cloudy tonight, low 72. Partly sunny tomorrow. There's like a 60% chance of rain. High around

what's coming up next Saturday. Pickle-palooza. City Center at Slack Plaza. It begins at noon. Admission is free. And that's Saturday, September 12th. All right. Sorry. I misspoke. It starts at 1 to 5 p.m. next Saturday.

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1: 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Teddy Swims. Oh, I wish I was a Mr. Novito. Stella Lefty.
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Bad guys. So earlier I was talking about Picklepalooza. That's coming up next Saturday, 1 to 5 p.m. City Center at Slack Plaza. And I'll go ahead and say I had a proud mama moment because my eldest daughter went out with her boyfriend the other night and did a late night run to Chick-fil-A. And my daughter is like me, except she can still eat gluten and I can't. She got her Chick-fil-A sandwich. And she always tells them, extra pickles. They gave her no pickles. And she went on this long rant because we got one of those little Facebook message, you know, family group chat things. She's like, how can you mess that up? I had no pickles on my Chick-fil-A sandwich. She said she still ate it, but it wasn't the same. And I'm like, girl, I see myself in you now. And it makes me so happy.

0: stupid song could ever say.
1: Olivia Rodrigo's stupid song, Electric 1027. So everybody's been talking about the new Practical Magic 2 movie coming out with Sandra Bullock and Nicole Kidman. You know, they've been doing interviews saying that they've both grown up a lot since the first movie. But did you know that Olivia Rodrigo, Stevie Nicks, and others are all going to be part of that Practical Magic 2 soundtrack?

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1: Capital City weather.
11: Sunshine today. Heat advisory in effect. Partly cloudy tonight. Got to get down to 72. Partly sunny tomorrow with like a 60% chance of rain. Possibly a thunderstorm late. High 88, low 66. Then Sunday and Monday. High about

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7. Hey, I want you to have fun this weekend. 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

Electric 1027, the Valley's number one hit music station. Hello, what is up? Jason Reed sliding in this afternoon. Ready for that Labor Day weekend. She's

throwing it back right there with Usher on Electric 1027. That Friday morning throwback this morning with Izzy Wade and Chantel was fire. I hope you saw that. I hope you heard that. Dominic Fike on now, Baby Doll on Electric 1027.

Patrick, 1027, and Teddy Swims. Mr. Know-It-All and Jason Reed sliding towards Labor Day weekend. Got Temper City on in a couple of minutes. Throwing it back with 50 Cent, too. Electric, Sabrina.

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9: Yeah, it's just going to keep being sweltering and swampy hot. The heat advisory in effect for the valley. The high temp today, it's almost 95 right now. 89 over the weekend. Looks like a pop-up shower thunderstorm definitely possible for Labor Day weekend.

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1: Baked beans?
2: No. Okay. All right. We'll see you back here at 6 a.m. on Electric.

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9: Heat advisory continues. Tonight's low down to 70, mid-80s all weekend. It is Electric 102.7, and here's Olivia Dean.

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Stella Lefty on the way. Below, Taylor, too. 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

0: Good afternoon. I'm Bob Hamilton in your Electric 1027 Traffic Center. All kinds of storm warnings and watches and everything going on. But the highways look pretty good. Last crash was a couple of hours ago. 77 northbound at the 100.6 mile marker. That's up there near the split before Westmoreland. So that is going to be a slow spot. The rest of the valley, everything rolling smoothly. We will keep you updated here in your Electric Traffic Center.
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4: Coming up on Monday morning, we want to know what you had for that Labor Day cookout.
5: We're going to have some baked beans.
4: Baked beans?
5: No. Okay, all right. We'll see you back here at 6 a.m. on Election.

The National Weather Service in Charleston, West Virginia has issued a severe thunderstorm warning for West Central Pocahontas County in northeastern West Virginia, Nicholas County in southeastern West Virginia, southern Webster County in northeastern West Virginia, southern Clay County in north central West Virginia, northeastern Fayette County in southeastern West Virginia, until 5 p.m. Eastern Daylight Time. At 4:18 p.m. Eastern Daylight Time, severe thunderstorms were located along a line extending from near Webster Springs to near Craigsville to near Clay, moving southeast at 25 miles per hour. Hazard, 60 miles per hour wind gusts. Source, radar indicated. Impact, expect damage to roofs, siding, and trees. Locations impacted include Somersville,

Taylor and Travis not only bought a new house, but they got a new fur baby this week too, by the way. A little white fluffer. Actually, he's not very little. He's huge. It's Electric 102.7. I knew what I knew. You.

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5: Okay, so it looks like for the rest of the afternoon that heat advisory sticks around. 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Low down to 72 tonight, 89 tomorrow through Monday. Right now we are at 93 with Teddy.

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0: all around us. We've had them go through the valley and everything. And you are still doing a fantastic job on the roadways. The only crash we have is from a couple of hours ago, 77 northbound near the split. And they may be working with that still yet. So at this point, we're looking good right now. We are under storm warnings and watches, so we'll keep tabs on that for you as well. But we're looking good so far here in your Electric Traffic Center.
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6: Heat advisory continues. That means it's going to be hot tonight for Friday night football. Low tonight's going to be 70. Tomorrow's high, mid-80s. Right now, 93 with Harry Styles.

0: Good afternoon. I'm Bob Hamilton checking in one last time to your Electric 1027 Traffic Center. For the first time this afternoon, we have got a crash 6400 block of McCorkle Avenue down around the old Value City Furniture location there in Jefferson, and it's got injuries. So that's going to tie things up right through there for a little bit. Interstates have been in good shape. Have a wonderful Labor Day weekend. We'll be back in here bright and early Tuesday morning, get everything going again from your Electric Traffic Center.
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Alex Warren's got a brand new album out. And the guy is so funny on TikTok, by the way. Some funny stuff he posts up, right? Just the normal dude. It's Electric 1027. Justin Bieber's Daisy's on now.

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2: 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All right. We'll see you back here at 6 a.m. on Electric.

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2: Capital City weather.
3: Heat advisory continues in the valley tonight with a low dip into 70. Saturday's high temp's going to be around 89 with a possibility of a shower thunderstorm over the Labor Day weekend. Labor Day looks pretty much perfect. Sunny 85. It is electric. 102.7

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Coming up a little later on tonight at 9 o'clock, Logan counts down the five biggest songs in the valley tonight with the Electric Top 5. 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

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Got the nice show with Logan and kicking off the weekend tonight. Finally made it to Friday night. 304-345-1027 by text 2 if you got a request tonight. Sabrina Carpenter's on.

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